0: canopy in general.
1: There is a lot of history, a lot of antiques. This area is called the rail yard, and there are several antique stores here because proximity to downtown. We have a lot of people who have second homes, who move here from other areas, who live back east, California, Texas, and move here. And so they bring their things and realize, oh, I want to change it to Santa Fe style. So we collect a lot of antiques.
2: Mm-hmm. What is a Santa Fe style?
1: Oh my goodness. Cowboys, Indians, serapes, you know, bright colors like this. You know, this is the colors. Jewelry, art. Santa Fe is very known for its art and history.

0: Santa Fe in general just pulls a lot of people from around the world, because as you've seen while you've been here, it's quite magical. So I think that one of the reasons why there's so many art galleries here is because there's so many artists who have been drawn here literally for centuries. It's just a truly magical place to want to be able to create within that environment. Over time, my work becomes stronger, but I think that's due to experience and confidence on some level. I think that my work changed when I moved here, but that's in relation to this space again. For me, it was about the openness and the availability of being able to connect to myself than in what would be considered a typical city like Chicago or New York.
1: Is it different from New York?
2: Very different, yes. But New York is New York, you know. New York brings the world together in one city. We do it a little differently. We bring art from the world to the city. Yes.
1: Can I say that it's a capital of art?
2: No. No, okay. I wouldn't venture to say. I say that this is a main attraction, but the capital, it would be hard. That would like be saying that we're better than Paris or Rome or New York.
1: Yeah.
2: Every city, every place has their own representation of art. Yeah. Mm-hmm. We just do it well.
1: It's different kind of art.
2: Right.
1: How do you feel about living in this
2: town? I love it. It's one.

wonderful city. It's very diverse. There's a lot of color. There's a lot of art. I mean, there's all the things that I love. Culture. If you're bored in Santa Fe, then you're doing something wrong, because there's always something going on. There's always something to see, something to do.

0: red chili or green chili. Both of them are like very significant in New Mexican culture. I'd say in Mexico, red chili and like salsas and stuff like that are more significant.
1: Mexican dishes, common for people to spice them up in Mexico because they just like spicy. A lot of people over there pretty much just put it on everything, and then, yeah, chili is really big in the Mexican culture.
2: พริกถือเป็นส่วนประกอบหลักที่ขาดไม่ได้ในอาหารเม็กซิกันแต่จากการเดินสำรวจซานตาเฟ่และเมืองใหญ่อีกหลายแห่งในรัฐนิวเม็กซิโกทำให้เราเริ่มรู้ว่าพริกมีบทบาทสำคัญมากกว่านั้น
3: So the chili, what they do is that's a harvest, and so they dry the pods outside, and that's why you always see a lot of different types of chili that's hung from their houses is mainly for drying purposes, so that they could use that throughout the winter years.
1: They're called ristras, R-I-S-T-R-A-S. These guys are basically for decoration and consumption purposes.
4: The chili ristras are an old sign of hospitality from Mexico.When the ristras are hung up outside, it means that you're welcome in our home, basically. Mm. And it's also a way to keep them dry. The chili has to be dried before used to cook. So that's a good way, and it's not only, it's a good way to dry it and a good way to show that a sign of hospitality.

0: Everything we have here is edible, and it's pretty much up to you if you want to leave it up to decoration or consume them. They do have like a 2-year lifespan, so after the 2 years, they start to turn white, and that's when you pretty much know when you're supposed to use them or throw them away and replace them. You either use them or you wait for them to break. I recommend a lot of people to paint them and lacquer them. Some lady came by and said she had hers for like 15 years, didn't check up on it, and she went back to check up on it, and just the string was there. We have the bags that are like already broken off, and they're much cheaper this other way. You're paying for decoration purposes.
1: The most popular, which one?
0: The most popular, I'd say, is either like the 2 feet, because people don't have as big houses. So it's the most common, the 2 feet, because they're like right in between the small and the large. These are pretty much 15 bucks a foot. Mm-hmm. And the little ones are 20, because they're more chilly, more time consuming.
1: Mm-hmm. Where did it come from?
0: These guys come from Hatch, New Mexico. Like this pepper itself is from Hatch. It's the place. A lot of people confuse it with like the name of the chili, but it's just the region where it comes from. You can find them all over here. They're really popular just because like we grow them here. And there's actually like a bunch of areas that have their own green chili. So for example, there's Limitar, Socorro, Chimayo, and Hatch.
2: Yep. All of the chilies that we have are from Hatch. It's really popular here because we're the chili capital of the world. So we have millions of chilies everywhere. No other states, only here in New Mexico.
3: เสน่ห์ของรัฐนิวเม็กซิโกคืออัตลักษณ์จากหลายเชื้อชาติที่ถูกประสานกันเป็นหนึ่งสิ่งเหล่านี้ถูกสะท้อนออกมาตั้งแต่ชื่อสถานที่สถาปัตยกรรมโดยเฉพาะอย่างยิ่งผลงานศิลปะจากคนหลายรุ่นหลายสมัย
4: We have a large art community because the different art, old, new, and everything else. And so we have a large Native American community that does a lot of art. And so artists love to come here, love to live here. It's reasonable. It's beautiful. You know, you walk around and if you look at nature and the sky and everything else, the light is very different here. And a lot of people love to paint. It's all, you know, an art. It's great for the art, mm-hmm. for the art.
1: Inspiration for the artist.
4: Correct.
5: People come here to find a freedom within what they want to create because it is such a expansive and open space that we're not feeling constrained or constricted as we would in like a normal city. So I started visiting New Mexico since 1986. And every time I came out to New Mexico, not just Santa Fe, something beautiful, magical, and so with every visit, every one of those experiences happened, I found myself thinking I would never have these experiences if I remained in Chicago. I wanted to have more of those experiences, and I thought the only way that was going to happen was by living in the desert.

0: สหัสวรรษที่ผ่านมาพื้นที่ของรัฐนิวเม็กซิโกเปลี่ยนผู้ครอบครองไปตามยุคสมัยหลายชาติพันธุ์ฝังรากวัฒนธรรมไว้ที่นี่ในห้วงเวลาที่ต่างกัน
1: As far as overall cultures in New Mexico there were probably so what 19 20 21 22 at least 23 different cultures here in New Mexico We've got 19 pueblos and we also have Navajo and Apache There's Native American culture on a broad scale you know the Anglo culture and the Hispanic culture
2: I am 72 years old and I am Native American and Hispanic
3: I was born in Poland
4: I was born in Chicago
3: I grew up in New York moved out west in 84 and lived here the last 20 years
5: para darle más sabor más caliente al platillo que está básicamente cocinado sin nada.
6: Okay, could you please
5: answer in English, please?
6: What I just said?
5: Yeah. I don't know what I just said.
2: Que es el pueblo de San Juan en español en Nuevo México. Luego lo mudaron para acá para Santa Fe.
7: Can you translate into English?
2: Oh my God. That's the hardest part.

0: red chili or green chili. Both of them are like very significant in New Mexico.
1: So the chili, what they do is to harvest, and so they dry the pods outside, and that's why you always see a lot of different types of chili that's hung from their houses. It's mainly for drying purposes, so that they could use that throughout the winter years.
2: They're called ristras, R-I-S-T-R-A-S. These guys are basically for decoration and consumption purposes.
3: The chili ristras are an old sign of hospitality from Mexico. When the ristras are hung up outside.

Everything we have here is edible, and it's pretty much up to you if you want to leave it up to decoration or consume them. They do have like a 2-year lifespan, so after the 2 years, they start to turn white, and that's when you pretty much know when you're supposed to use them or throw them away and replace them. You either use them

You wait for them to break. I recommend a lot of people to paint them and lacquer them. Some lady came by and said she had hers for like 15 years, didn't check up on it, and she went back to check up on it, and just the string was there.

0: as big houses, so it's the most common, the two feet, because they're like right in between the small and the large. These are pretty much $15 a foot. And the little ones are 20 because they're more chilly, more time consuming.
1: Mm-hmm. Where did it come from?
0: These guys come from Hatch, New Mexico. Like this pepper itself is from Hatch. It's the place. A lot of people confuse it with like the name of the chili, but it's just the region where it comes from. You can find them all over here. They're really popular just because like we grow them here. And there's actually like a bunch of areas that have their own green chili. So for example, there's Limitar, Socorro, Chimayo, and Hatch.
2: Yep. All of the chilies that we have are from Hatch. It's really popular here because we're the chili capital of the world. So we have millions of chilies everywhere. No other states. Only here in New Mexico.
3: เสน่ห์ของรัฐนิวเม็กซิโกคืออัตลักษณ์จากหลายเชื้อชาติที่ถูกประสานกันเป็นหนึ่งสิ่งเหล่านี้ถูกสะท้อนออกมาตั้งแต่ชื่อสถานที่สถาปัตยกรรมโดยเฉพาะอย่างยิ่งผลงานศิลปะจากคนหลายรุ่นหลายสมัย
4: We have a large art community because the different art, old, new, and everything else. And so we have a large Native American community that does a lot of art. And so artists love to come here, love to live here. It's reasonable. It's beautiful. You know, you walk around and if you look at nature and the sky and everything else, the light is very different here. And a lot of people love to paint. It's all, you know, an art. It's great for the eye. Mm-hmm. For the art.
1: Inspiration for the artist.
4: Correct.
5: People come here to find a freedom within what they want to create because it is such an expansive, open space that we're not feeling constrained or constricted as we would in like a normal city. So I started visiting New Mexico since 1986. And every time I came out to New Mexico, not just Santa Fe, something beautiful, magical, and so with every visit, every one of those experiences happened, I found myself thinking I would never have these experiences if I remained in Chicago. I wanted to have more of those experiences, and I thought the only way that was going to happen was by living in the desert.

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1: In Santa Fe, we have a Spanish community. You know, we still have the Native Americans who were originally here. We like little different things, and so we get to expand on everybody's taste. The crosses are very famous. You have to remember we had Spanish colonial and Native American. Crucifix is a symbol of death, birth, rebirth. So we have jewelry that's Native American, European. I mean, there's a nice variety, but, you know, it shows. That is a very famous Native American artist.
2: What is it?
1: It is what we call a kachina, and it's made by Hopi. He's from the Hopi tribe. So you have Navajo, you have Hopi, you have the Pueblos. We have 9 northern Pueblos. So a lot of that. In every tribe, they have deities or gods. And these are symbols of these gods. Some are for rain, some are for sun, some are for fertility. Just like in every culture, we have that type. And for instance, in Thailand, you have Buddhas, yes. And your different gods, you know. A common Spanish piece of art that you would see, it's very traditional. This dates back 600 years, and they put it in churches. And so artists continue to make them in the tradition. It's like the retablo. Retablos were paintings of saints.
3: Each pueblo has got its own patron saint, and this represents the patron saint of each pueblo. These are called retablos. These are depictions of

0: Santa Fe in general just pulls a lot of people from around the world, because as you've seen while you've been here, it's quite magical. So I think that one of the reasons why there's so many art galleries here is because there's so many artists who have been drawn here literally for centuries. It's just a truly magical place to want to be able to create within that environment. Over time, my work becomes stronger, but I think that's due to experience and confidence on some level. I think that my work changed when I moved here, but that's in relation to this space again. For me, it was about the openness and the availability of being able to connect to myself more so than in what would be considered a typical city like Chicago or New York.
1: Is it different from New York?
2: Very different, yes. But New York is New York, you know. New York brings the world together in one city. We do it a little differently. We bring art from the world to the city. Yes.
1: Can I say that it's the capital of art?
2: No. No, okay. I wouldn't venture to say. I say that this is a main attraction, but the capital, it would be hard. That would like be saying that we're better than Paris or Rome or New York.
1: Yeah.
2: Every city, every place has their own representation of art. Yeah. Mm-hmm. We just do it well.
1: It's different kind of art.
2: Right.
1: How do you feel about living in this
2: city? I love it. It's one wonderful city. It's very diverse. There's a lot of color. There's a lot of art. I mean, there's all the things that I love. Culture. If you're bored in Santa Fe, then you're doing something wrong, because there's always something going on. There's always something to see, something to do.

0: red chili or green chili. Both of them are like very significant in New Mexican culture. I'd say in Mexico, red chili and like salsas and stuff like that are more significant.
1: Mexican dishes, common for people to spice them up in Mexico because they just like spicy. A lot of people over there pretty much just put it on everything, and then, yeah, chili is really big in the Mexican culture.
2: พริกถือเป็นส่วนประกอบหลักที่ขาดไม่ได้ในอาหารเม็กซิกันแต่จากการเดินสำรวจซานตาเฟ่และเมืองใหญ่อีกหลายแห่งในรัฐนิวเม็กซิโกทำให้เราเริ่มรู้ว่าพริกมีบทบาทสำคัญมากกว่านั้น
3: So the chili, what they do is that's a harvest, and so they dry the pods outside, and that's why you always see a lot of different types of chili that's hung from their houses is mainly for drying purposes, so that they could use that throughout the winter years.
1: They're called ristras, R-I-S-T-R-A-S. These guys are basically for decoration and consumption purposes.
4: The chili ristras are an old sign of hospitality from Mexico.When the ristras are hung up outside, it means that you're welcome in our home, basically. Mm. And it's also a way to keep them dry. The chili has to be dried before it can be used to cook. So that's a good way. And it's not only, it's a good way to dry it and a good way to show that a sign of hospitality.

0: Everything we have here is edible, and it's pretty much up to you if you want to leave it up to decoration or consume them. They do have like a 2-year lifespan, so after the 2 years, they start to turn white, and that's when you pretty much know when you're supposed to use them or throw them away and replace them. You either use them or you wait for them to break. I recommend a lot of people to paint them and lacquer them. Some lady came by and said she had hers for like 15 years, didn't check up on it, and she went back to check up on it, and just the string was there. We have the bags that are like already broken off, and they're much cheaper. This other way you're paying for decoration purposes.
1: The most popular, which one?
0: The most popular, I'd say, is either like the 2 feet, because people don't have as big houses. So it's the most common, the 2 feet, because they're like right in between the small and the large. These are pretty much $15 a foot. Mm. And the little ones are 20, because they're more chilly, more time consuming.
1: Mm-hmm. Where did it come from?
0: These guys come from Hatch, New Mexico. Like this pepper itself is from Hatch. It's the place. A lot of people confuse it with like the name of the chili, but it's just the region where it comes from. You can find them all over here. They're really popular just because like we grow them here. And there's actually like a bunch of areas that have their own green chili. So for example, there's Limitar, Socorro, Chimayo, and Hatch.
2: Yep. All of the chilies that we have are from Hatch. It's really popular here because we're the chili capital of the world. So we have millions of chilies everywhere. No other states, only here in New Mexico.
3: เสน่ห์ของรัฐนิวเม็กซิโกคืออัตลักษณ์จากหลายเชื้อชาติที่ถูกประสานกันเป็นหนึ่งสิ่งเหล่านี้ถูกสะท้อนออกมาตั้งแต่ชื่อสถานที่สถาปัตยกรรมโดยเฉพาะอย่างยิ่งผลงานศิลปะจากคนหลายรุ่นหลายสมัย
4: We have a large art community because the different art, old, new, and everything else. And so we have a large Native American community that does a lot of art. And so artists love to come here, love to live here. It's reasonable. It's beautiful. You know, you walk around and if you look at nature and the sky and everything else, the light is very different here. And a lot of people love to paint. It's all, you know, an art. It's

0: great for the RA, for the art.
1: Inspiration for the artist.
0: Correct. People come here to find a freedom within what they want to create because it is such an expansive and open space that we're not feeling constrained or constricted as we would in like a normal city. So I started visiting New Mexico since 1986. And every time I came out to New Mexico, not just Santa Fe, something beautiful, magical. And so with every visit, every one of those experiences happened, I found myself thinking I would never have these experiences if I remained in Chicago. I wanted to have more of those experiences, and I thought the only way that was going to happen was by living in the desert.